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This next one earned a Grammy Award nomination in 1996 for Best Rock Song. It lost to You Oughta Know by Alanis Morissette. That seems blasphemous. It's Nine Inch Nails and Hurt on The Hawk.

Garbage, only happy when it rains. The Sunday night all fault on 99.9 The Hog. This song was not supposed to be this fast. The tempo was way too fast. They accidentally sped it up. They recorded it in a different key, and they liked the way it sounded, the speed of it, so they just kept it. It's The Cure, Friday I'm in Love, on 99.9 The Hog.

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1: Happy weekend, friends. 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

0: have come and gone, but the great music that never left. 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
13: 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No unusual delays on 33 or 80. 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
1: 6:25, it's the Morning Rave, Monday morning, hopefully a week from today. Rick's going to be back on the air. Some people have been asking about that on the Facebook page and the text board. Maybe you misheard my promo over the weekend where I said, you're still stuck with me for a week, but Rick is planning at least to be back broadcasting from home a week from today. Hopefully that happens. Coming up, our newsman, Bob, he's on the way. He'll be here soon to target everything that's trending. Lady Gaga is a new mom. I had no idea she was even pregnant. Celine Dion kicked off her comeback tour, and Justin and Hailey Bieber make out in a photo shoot. Yeah, all the important news coming up next.
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0: the mighty Metallica. On 99.9 The Hawk, a sunny Monday morning. Where did the weekend go? I say that every single Monday morning, pretty much. 7:32, at least we got a good one on our hands. Weather-wise, cloudy morning and giving way to a lot of sun later today. And breezy with a high of 74. Yes, please to that. So I want to talk about school photos. Last week was National Picture Day. Thankfully, my kids did not have it because I got out their outfits that day. And it was not exactly their finest threads. I'm not sure when it's coming up, but I got a ton of school pictures. I actually have a lineup of my wife's school pictures because as a teacher, she takes them every year. I got them lined up right in front of my computer here at work. I want to know, though, what was your most embarrassing school picture? Think back in the day. Think back to the Olin Mills days, right? By the way, why did Olin Mills have such a monopoly on school photos? Anyway, I want to think about your haircut. Think about your outfit, your whole vibe, your aura. I know for me, my most awkward era was definitely pre and post puberty. I had the dorkiest sports gear in middle school. And one of the photos that comes to mind for me is a picture of me with a bowl cut. Okay, this is mid-90s, very popular hairstyle, parted down the middle, you know, just looked like a big M of hair on top of my head. And I was rocking a matching Charlotte Hornets hoodie with shorts. I can remember this vividly. It was like striped. It had that like baby blue with the purple. It was striped. It said Charlotte Hornets right across the front, had a hood. And for some reason, it also had shorts. I don't know. It was for all seasons, I guess. Anyway, that's the first one that comes to mind for me. And then as I got into high school, I entered my fake designer phase. And all I would wear is polo shirts that I got at like the Allentown Fair. They were all fake. I thought they were legit because they actually had tags on them that said the designer. No, they were fake. Tommy Hilfiger, DKNY, Nautica. So that was my dorky early high school school photos. What's it for you, though? Think back in the day. Think your worst haircut, your worst outfit. What did it look like? I'd love to know. Pam actually checked in on the text board already from Zionsville here. And Pam gets it. You get it, Pam. Yes. This is what I'm talking about. It's her back in first or second grade, she says. This looks like maybe the early 70s. Oh, my God. There's a lot to unpack here, Pam. I mean, your hair. I don't even know. First of all, you have the bangs trimmed straight across, as many girls did. There's like a tassel. It's like teased at that. This is like three haircuts in one. It's a bob. You got the scarf with polka dots and a shirt with striped hearts and daisies. I'm getting dizzy looking at this photo. That's what I'm talking about. So what's it for you? Your most embarrassing or funny school picture? I'd love to get your, well, take on it. 610-904-9999.
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10: For the most part, we're looking at this morning. Some slow spots on 22. Westbound delays around 512. Eastbound stop and go between 309 and 15. No problems on 78 or 33. We're looking good on 80 and 380. If you see a traffic problem, call their toll-free tip line, 855-ROAD-TIP. I'm Christy O'Brien.
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0: We're back at it, 7:39 on the morning rave, talking about school photos today. Last week was National School Picture Day. And I want you guys to call in. Describe your funniest or most embarrassing school picture. What were you wearing? What made the pic so bad? What jokes were made about it? And I got somebody here. You were telling me off the air that you had a kind of a rough haircut for yours. What's the story?
13: Oh, God, they were a bowl cut right before I had long hair. And I didn't. After she got done, she put a bowl on my head and cut around it.
0: Yeah, see, I think a lot of young people nowadays don't realize you literally got a bowl on your head in the 80s and 90s to guide your barber. So I take it you weren't a fan.
13: That was horrifying. They were bad. It was so short, you know, because when you push something down, It automatically pushes everything down. But when you get done, it releases. It comes back up. It was so short.
0: Yeah, you end up looking like Little Debbie with a bowl cut.
13: I was horrified.
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0: bringing the funk on a Monday morning, hopping off the railroad right there. It's the morning rave, 8:02. Should be a beautiful day, cloudy, but that's gone now. It's just going to stay sunny all day with a breeze, getting up to 74 degrees. So hopefully you can get out there and enjoy yourself. Coming up, I got tickets for Brian Regan at the State Theater. Don't miss your chance with the Raz. Coming up next.
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0: Here's three things you need to know from 69 News and WFMZ.com. A Bethlehem street is back open after a massive sinkhole forced crews into action over the weekend. The 20-foot sinkhole opened up on Covington Avenue, just feet from nearby homes. Neighbors say they noticed a drop in water pressure days before the ground gave way, and officials say a leaking pipe was the contributing factor. Crews quickly secured utilities, including natural gas lines, and blocked off the area while repairs were made. One homeowner says the incident is a reminder to pay attention when something seems off. State police say businesses and clubs that still have skill games are running out of time. A plan to remove the machines must be in place by October 13th. After that, owners could face charges and lose the machines. The state's highest court ruled earlier this year that skill games must be regulated. While supporters continue pushing for legislation they say would help organizations that depend on the revenue. In sports, the Eagles once again started their season with a win, but it wasn't easy. The Birds squeaked by their division rival, the Washington Commanders, 24-22. The last time Philadelphia dropped a season opener was in 2020, and they have not lost in week one under head coach Nick Sirianni. In baseball action, the Phillies beat the Braves 9-4. And those are three things you need to know from 69 News and WFMZ.com on 99.9 The Hawk, also streaming free on the 99.9 The Hawk app.
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11: Seeing the usual delays this morning, 33 southbound, slow at 248, 22 westbound, delays at Airport Road, eastbound stop and go between Cedar Crest and Fullerton. No problems on 78 or the Turnpike. If you see a traffic problem, call their toll-free tip line, 855-ROAD-TIP. I'm Christy O'Brien.
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0: 8:07 on the Rave. Looks absolutely beautiful out there, and it should stay that way today. Breezy with a lot of sun and getting up to 74 degrees. And all week long, we got a pair of tickets for you to go see comedian Brian Regan at the State Theater in Easton. One of those comics that's just absolutely hilarious and very clean, too. Can definitely take the kids to see Brian Regan. That's going to be September 25th. Tickets on sale now at statetheater.org. But I'll hook you up. Let's find out what the Raspberry Theater has in store today.
13: It's the Raspberry Theater. Rick and Dave will act out a scene from a popular movie.
14: And the Razzie for Worst Picture goes to...
13: If you can figure it out, you win. And action.
0: Wow. No BS. Real football against the guards.
8: Full contact.
0: Captain Now is the quarterback.
8: Yep.
0: So I get to tackle him?
8: Yeah, you could either tackle him or you can hit him over the head with that hammer.
0: I want to hurt him, not kill him.
8: Let's get out of here before that thing bites someone. All right, we'll see you and your pet iguana at practice.
0: Let me hop out of the shower here. To let you know, the number is 610-904-9999. Give me a ring if you know what movie that comes from. The Brian Regan tickets could be yours. Good luck.
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0: Going out strong with some Prius right there on 99.9 The Hawk. I did not stay up until midnight last night to watch the game. I saw enough football, but it was heartening to wake up and see that the Cowboys lost. So shout out to you Giants fans. I'm sure you're flying high today, much like the Birds fans. I'm going to wrap things up right here. Going to be a beautiful day. Sunny, breezy with a high of 74 degrees. Don't forget, Fuel Fest started today. They gave you the first shot at $500 worth of gas at 7. You got three chances, 7 a.m., and then 1 p.m. and 4 p.m. in the afternoon. So Jenna's got you covered. Don't miss out at 1 o'clock for your next chance to qualify for $500 worth of free gas. I saw the prices coming in today, and I was like, my God, this is going to be a painful fall. But maybe not for you. So 1 o'clock, your next chance at that. Let's shut her down.
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0: 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I'm Jenna Clay, and we might see a new warning on toothpaste boxes because some guys are applying toothpaste to their disco stick. Yeah, and it could lead to burns and blisters, and because of that, we all have to be warned now. Yep. Men now warned to refrain from applying toothpaste to their genitalia. Apparently, they believe that rubbing minty fresh toothpaste there will enhance the experience for both parties, making them go longer, women feeling it tingling. I don't know, but it doesn't work. No. Just stop.
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He wants to hear the No-No song.

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0: It's the All Request Lunch Break on the Hawk, and today's winner is Brody. Congrats, Brody. You won a $25 gift card to the Hometown Breakfast Bar and Grill in Brinigsville. 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And a flight attendant is going viral because she said you should never eat food off airplane tray tables because some parents use them to change their baby's diapers. Ew. And you know they're not cleaning that up afterwards. Also, another United flight attendant named Monique is going viral. This is a good news story. You know I love those. She noticed an exhausted new mom struggling to stay awake while holding her baby. So she quietly stepped in and gave the mom something she desperately needed. A little bit of rest. So Monique caught the baby right as it almost squirmed out of the mom's arms and then said, "Mom, go back to sleep. I'm giving you a break." And then there's this great picture of her just holding the baby at the front of the plane. Ugh, people.
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0: Sunshine today, windy, highs in the mid-70s, getting down to about 50 tonight. Tomorrow, sunny again, highs in the mid-70s. Foreigner on the Hawk,

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0: 9, The Hawk. And last week, Apple introduced the foldable iPhone Duo. And now there's already accusations that it discriminates. How? Well, early reviewers say the phone is a breeze to unfold and use if you're right-handed. But for left-handed people, it's awkward. It's cumbersome. The essential controls are on the other side for them. Left-handers make up around 10% of the population, so it could be a major oversight if it does make it unusable for some people. But some people are just downplaying it. Some left-handed people say, you know, they don't mind holding their phone in their right hand. Some say they're used to adapting to a right-handed world because they've had to forever. So maybe left-handed people will be okay. But what about the discrimination against people who don't have $2,000 to spend on a phone?
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0: Sunshine today, windy, highs in the mid-70s, getting down to about 50 tonight. Tomorrow, sunny, less breezy, and highs again in the mid-70s.

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21: For the most part, things are looking good this afternoon. Some delays 22 westbound around Airport Road. No problems on 78 or 309. No unusual delays on 33 or 80 or accident-free on the turnpike. If you see a traffic problem, call their toll-free tip line, 855-ROAD-TIP. I'm Christy O'Brien.
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0: Chili Peppers on 99.9 The Hawks. So there's a very big band that's very notable. We can't tell you exactly who it is, but they're going to be going on a big tour coming up. And we're going to have all the details for you that on Wednesday. So Wednesday, be sure you're here, and we'll get you qualified to see them. I can't even tell you where. But it's a big deal. It's a big band. Wednesday, we'll have all the details for you on 99.9 The Hawk. Up next, we've got Steve Perry.
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2: I was at the Hawk yard sale a couple weekends ago, and a listener approached me with an interesting question. He said it's easy with the Brits, either the Beatles or the Stones, but when it comes to the greatest American rock band, who is it? We'll debate that tomorrow. 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
25: Dealing with usual delays this afternoon, 22 westbound stop and go at Airport Road, eastbound slow between 309 and MacArthur, 33 northbound delays at 22. No problems on 78 or 309, or accident-free on the turnpike. If you see a traffic problem, call their toll-free tip line, 855-ROAD-TIP. 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
0: Very fall-esque out there right now. We're going to remain in the low to mid-70s this afternoon with a mix of sun and clouds. Tonight, dropping down to 50. Throw those windows open. And two for Tuesday, more sunshine, mid-70s. It's Steve Perry on 99.9 The Hawk.

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1: For the most part, we're looking good this afternoon. Usual delays, 22 westbound between 512 and Airport Road, eastbound slow between Cedar Crest and MacArthur. 33 northbound, stop and go at 22. 78 westbound, delays between 33 and Hellertown. No problems on 309 or 222. We're accident-free on the turnpike. If you see a traffic problem, call our toll-free tip line, 855-ROAD-TIP. I'm Christy O'Brien.
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99.9 The Hawk. It's Sal in for Mitch. He's taking a little extended vacay. He'll be back later this week. Dude, all the guy does is work, so he's got to play sometime. And when he does, he plays hard. I don't know if you heard him on the Hawk Morning Rave a couple weeks ago, but Rick Michaels used to call him the liver. You can catch that episode of the Hawk Morning Rave podcast, along with all the others, inside the free Hawk app.

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0: Midnight Oil wrapping up the 6 o'clock classic rewind on the Hawk. Beds Are Burning. Bon Jovi, Bad Medicine, Van Halen, When It's Love, and Joan Jett and the Blackhearts. I Hate Myself for Loving You, wrapping 88. September of 88, NASA launched the Space Shuttle Discovery on mission STS-26 from Cape Canaveral, Florida, and it marks America's return to manned space flights following the Challenger disaster that happened 2 years earlier in 1986. Also, September of 1988, the 12th, Hurricane Gilbert hit Jamaica and then ended up hitting Mexico's Yucatan Peninsula just a few days later. $5 billion in damage from that one. All right, we'll do it again tomorrow night. Mitch still going to be on vacation, so we'll see what year we're going to hit tomorrow night at 6 with the 6 o'clock Classic Rewind, sponsored by Mike Dalton's Brown Dob Kia, where transparency comes first.
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0: 99.9 The Hawk, Weezer, going to be coming to the Xfinity Mobile Arena down in Philly coming up on September 29th. It's the Gathering Tour featuring the Shins and the Silver Sun Pickups. This is going to be a great rock show. So if you're looking to go to a show and you haven't been to one in a while and you love Weezer, love some of these bands, we have your chance to win free tickets, last minute tickets all this week here on The Hawk. So be here tomorrow through Friday. Jenna, myself, or Mitch will have those keywords for you on 99.9 The Hawk. Barry Dawson coming in next. He's filling in for me once again until Mitch gets back in town.
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